0: Most effective, Your Majesty. Will you destroy this?
1: Later.
2: I like to play with things a while.
1: Before annihilation.

0: Cleopatra, take my patience and test it.
1: Test it.
0: Cleopatra, take your time as you may.
1: As you may.
0: My time has been well spent.
1: Well spent.
0: I dug cleaned up by Ted.
1: Ted.
0: You'll like it when you see it. Some

0: 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We're going to keep going and how far can we take it? Remember when we were dust? Remember when we were stars? Remember when we were dust?
1: Remember when we were stars?
0: Do you remember when we were dust? Like when we were mud and when we were stars? Remember like when we were dust and when we were stars and mud and memory.
2: And
0: remember when we were dust, like when we were dust, like Kareem, remember when we were dust?
2: Stardust.
1: Like when we were dust,
2: star.
1: When we were nothing.
0: When we were everything and when we were
2: star.
0: Nothing.
1: Remember when we were dust?

0: are everything.
1: Remember when we were dust?
0: Remember when we were the stars? Like, we are nothing and we are everything. And be like the rain before the rain even starts to rain.

megalomaniac who talks in lies and false truths, who embraces racism, who would rather divide us than see us live in harmony.

This rhythm is called Konginikoko, used in some particular kind of shrines. In my hometown, Abeokuta City, it goes like this.

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6: 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They're going to have to prove themselves.
2: 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He launches the greatest race on Earth. For the richest prize in history.

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I am a flower pot sitting on the subway platform dreaming of a southern sky. 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A Holy Ghost tongue possessed between the pews. Sleepless in the twilight. A vision board invisible to eyesight. Loose hips humming under summer porch lights. I'm the djembe drum. Rhythm spun between love-drunk knees. I'm a runaway river. A sawed-off shotgun creeping through the leaves. A kiss that quivers. A machete that bleeds. I'm the bananas on Josephine's skirt.

a Natty Dread. I'm Marcus Garvey's last microphone. Ancient lady of Grace Nefertiti's royal throne. I'm a poem. I'm a poem handwritten by La Lupe on the Malecón. A grassroots meeting of orishas in the basement of a brownstone. I'm a homegirl, homegrown made of magic. A mermaid of memory swimming through tragic times. 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A cipher of butterfly wings. I'm a little girl who had big dreams and prayers in my mother's purse. I'm the color of Saturday, bouncing off the walls. I drizzle in the wind like a sun shower shawl. I'm the final hour before the moon rests. I'm what a day looks like, honest and undressed. I'm la cascarilla on the door, windows, and vents. A protector of realms. A protector of realms. I'm a Bwiti shaman who ascends. I'm the mirror

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Cause who's still around when they close them curtains? Stronger body, better know your worth is. Hey, switch it. Straight to the point, like let's spread love. Come from the soul for the best in mud. Big reset, done with testing love. Not about pizza, won't make man budge. 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